0: ceramic.
1: She always get it.
0: She's ceramic.
1: She always get it.
0: She's ceramic.
1: She always get it.
0: She's ceramic. She likes to get it.
2: She always get it. No explanation. She always get it. There is no tension.
0: She always get it.
2: She likes banana.
0: She always get it.
2: There is no drama.
0: She